seem like I'm missing my same old us before we learned our truth.

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Well, I see you on Wednesdays all the time.

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